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3: Ok.
1: Jovem Pan.
3: Number
1: 7. Lola Young. Six, David Guetta and Teddy Swims.
4: I only want you when you're gone, gone, gone.
3: Number
1: five, Gracie Abrams.
5: Ooh, bet you think it's cheese.
3: Number
1: four, Teddy Swims.
4: What tonight I say my life when I showed you the door.
3: Number
1: three, Ed Sheeran. Sabrina Carpenter.
6: Please, please, please don't prove I'm right.
3: Number
1: one, Alex Warren.
0: As sete melhores. Jovem Pan.
3: Number
1: seven.

fade eventually. So if our time is running out, day after day, we'll make the mundane a masterpiece. Oh my, my, oh my, my love, I take one look at you.

let's get the party started. See you at the bar, you was hardly talking. That's when I knew that your heart was scarring. Friends to lovers need a part to star in. Like, wait, babe, let me ask you.